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Do I need to remind you how I never call you back, how I suck at saying sorry? Don't you think it's kinda sad?

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2: 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Liiga lihtne on see elu.

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Watch my body like say them a watch a match. Yeah, anything him said them gyal a do it like it's tax. My make

0: Waterloo.
1: Hey, my hits. Number one hit music station in Estonia.